little sister, don't you cry anymore. It's all right, it's all right, nothing is forever lost. Hey, little sister, I know I'm not always around, so let

fast in this new age of applications. Constant updates and constant free trials. Why want to build something that's gonna last this generation? Well, at least with half a lifetime of warranty. But I guess I'm just living perpetual denials. Can't

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1: Hey, you my friend. Sometimes too we have some work. But you know, we got time for change. And the only thing we got to do is we got to think positive.

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And you know what I'm talking about. 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They got a lot of nice girls. I'm racing.

0: L'ancien qui a là, qui porte combat et vers musique, qui parle bon nous, qui bon nous tibouin force. 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
1: I am talking about reality of life. Togetherness is the answer for anything you are doing. Now it's time for all good men get together with one another. 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
1: 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When truth and rights I teach to the nation, I may tell you them tear far from guns and ammunition. 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Don't make my mistake be a downfall when you ban the prison wall and a ball. Listen this.

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1: It's not just me, it's
2: not just you, it's
1: so the amount of people not feeling shit like this is like
3: all preparations are made.

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